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2: Here's Gananoque and the Thousand Islands 3-day forecast from the MyFM Weather Center. Mainly cloudy with a chance of showers tonight and risk of a thunderstorm this evening, down to a low of 14. Tomorrow, mix of sun and clouds, slight chance of showers in the morning, a high of 22, then sunny on Saturday and a high of 25. I'm Emily Chatwood. 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
3: Here's Gananoque and the Thousand Islands 3-day forecast from the My FM Weather Center. Mainly cloudy with a chance of showers tonight and risk of a thunderstorm this evening, down to a low of 14. Tomorrow, mix of sun and clouds, slight chance of showers in the morning, a high of 22, then sunny on Saturday and a high of 25. I'm Emily Chatwood. 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
1: weather. Here's Gananoque and the Thousand Islands 3-day forecast from the My FM Weather Center. We have a slight chance of showers this morning. Otherwise, we'll see a mix of sun and clouds today. Up to a high of 22, humidex near 26. Tomorrow, sunny, a high of 25. Then a mix of sun and clouds with a chance of showers on Sunday and a high of 25. 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
1: weather. Here's Gananoque in the Thousand Islands 3-day forecast from the My FM Weather Center. We have a slight chance of showers this morning, otherwise we'll see a mix of sun and clouds today, up to a high of 22, humidex near 26. Tomorrow, sunny, a high of 25, then a mix of sun and clouds with a chance of showers on Sunday and a high of 25. I'm Emily Chatwood. 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
1: weather. Here's Gananoque and the Thousand Islands 3-day forecast from the My FM Weather Center. We have a slight chance of showers this morning, otherwise we'll see a mix of sun and clouds today, up to a high of 22, humidex near 26. Tomorrow, sunny, a high of 25, then a mix of sun and clouds with a chance of showers on Sunday and a high of 25. I'm Emily Chatwood. 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
1: Here's Gananoque and the Thousand Islands 3-day forecast from the MyFM Weather Center. We have a slight chance of showers this morning, otherwise we'll see a mix of sun and clouds today, up to a high of 22, humidex near 26. Tomorrow, sunny, a high of 25, then a mix of sun and clouds with a chance of showers on Sunday and a high of 25. I'm Emily Chatwood. 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
1: weather. Here's Gananoque and the Thousand Islands 3-day forecast from the My FM Weather Center. We have a slight chance of showers this morning. Otherwise, we'll see a mix of sun and clouds today. Up to a high of 22, humidex near 26. Tomorrow, sunny, a high of 25. Then a mix of sun and clouds with a chance of showers on Sunday and a high of 25. I'm Emily Chatwood. 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
4: Here's Gananoque and the Thousand Islands 3-day forecast from the MyFM Weather Center. We have a slight chance of showers this morning, otherwise we'll see a mix of sun and clouds today, up to a high of 22, humidex near 26. Tomorrow, sunny, a high of 25, then a mix of sun and clouds with a chance of showers on Sunday and a high of 25. I'm Emily Chatwood. 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
1: Good morning. I'm Tim Baltz. Cloudy with a chance of showers today and a high 22. With humidity, it will feel like 27. Here's what's happening in Gananoque in the Thousand Islands. Families across eastern Ontario are adjusting to new STEO student transportation eligibility standards for the upcoming school year. Walk zones are now 1.6 kilometers for students in grades 1 to 8 and 3.2 kilometers for grades 9 to 12. Kindergarten remains 800 meters. General Manager and Chief Administrative Officer Janet Murray understands that these changes are not popular among many families.
2: We would transport everyone if we could, but we also have to recognize that we're in the face of a funding gap situation, and we have to demonstrate to the Ministry of Education that we are doing everything to sort of be compliant with the common reference standards and to close our funding gap to whatever extent possible.
1: Steele says families facing medical, safety, or exceptional circumstances can request transportation through the Request a Ride program. The Gana 401 rink will once again be the host site for the Learn to Skate program, and spots are filling up quickly for the fall sessions. Organizer Sharon Nixon tells us where you can sign up for the Sunday sessions from 9 a.m. until noon.
3: It's called GAN 401 Learn to Skate, Instagram, Facebook, and on some of the marketplace listings as well. 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
1: Last year, over 100 skaters took part in the program, which is open to anyone in the region. If you miss the fall sessions, sign-ups for the winter will be taking place soon. 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In sports, in the MLB, it was Kansas City over Toronto 13-2. In the NBA, Raptors are retiring Kyle Lowry's number 7 jersey on January 10th against his hometown team, the Philadelphia 76ers. To the NHL, former Hart Trophy-winning goaltender Connor Hellebuck has requested a trade from the Winnipeg Jets. I'm Tim Baltz with the news that keeps you connected to where you live. 401 traffic and weather together next on Gananoque in the Thousand Islands, 99.9 MyFM.
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6: Good morning, here with the first check on your drive. I just did a first run through the traffic cameras and fairly lightly traveled both the 401 and the 416 at this hour. No issues 401 eastbound or westbound between Kingston and Cornwall. No issues northbound or southbound on the 416. Your forecast for today, we're looking at cloud cover for the most part with a slight chance of a shower this morning. High at 22 is going to feel like 27. Clearing overnight tonight, low down to 9. Tomorrow, we're going to start off with sunshine, mix of sun and clouds in the afternoon, a little windy with gusts up to 40 kilometers an hour in the morning. High at 24 is going to feel like 26. 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Your next update is coming up in minutes.

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1: Good morning. I'm Tim Baltz. Time for What's Good in Gananoque and the Thousand Islands, where we catch up with local newsmakers and people doing interesting things in the community.
2: The 2026 Gord Brown Memorial Golf Tournament raised over $173,000 for the United Way Leeds and Granville's annual campaign. The event also brings in former NHL players, including longtime Ottawa Senator Chris Neal.
3: It's awesome for me to come up from Ottawa. There's a lot of people in this area that support the Ottawa Senators, so it's nice for us to be able to come back and come to the outskirts of our district and support this area as well.
2: Held in honor of the late MP Gord Brown, the tournament brought together golfers, sponsors, volunteers, and community partners from across the region. Hear our full interview right now at GananoqueNow.ca. In the newsroom, I'm Emily Chapwood.
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8: Taking another look at your drive, it is still problem-free in the early going this morning with no issues to slow you down eastbound or westbound on the 401 between Kingston and Cornwall, and same on the 416, no issues northbound or southbound. Your forecast for today, we are expecting cloud cover for the most part with a slight chance of a shower this morning. High at 22 is going to feel like 27. Clearing overnight tonight down to 9 degrees. Tomorrow is going to start off with sunshine. By the afternoon, we'll see a mix of sun and clouds. It's going to get a little windy in the morning with wind gusts up to about 40 kilometers an hour. The high tomorrow to reach 24 will feel like 26. 401 traffic and weather together, powered by Best of Kingston and Area. 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Area.com. 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

0: 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Here's what's happening in Gananoque and the Thousand Islands.
1: Good morning. I'm Tim Baltz. Here's what's coming up over the next 48 hours. It's everything you need to know.
2: The Wrinkle Room upstairs at the Gananoque Legion will be open this afternoon from 1 to 4, with plenty of games, fun life, music, and other activities planned for local seniors. 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
5: Well, with this check on your drive, it is still problem-free in the early going this morning. No issues to slow you down eastbound or westbound on the 401 between Kingston and Cornwall, and no problems northbound or southbound at this time on the 416. Your forecast for today, expected to be mainly cloudy. Slight chance of a shower this morning. High at 22 is going to feel like 27. Clearing overnight tonight down to 9 degrees. Tomorrow starts off with sunshine, sun and clouds in the afternoon. Little windy, gusts up to 40 kilometers an hour starting in the morning. Tomorrow's high 24 is going to feel like 26. 401 traffic and weather together, powered by Best of Kingston and Area. 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
1: Good morning. I'm Tim Baltz. Cloudy with a chance of showers today and a high 22. With humidity, it will feel like 27. Here's what's happening in Gananoque and the Thousand Islands. 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Organizers are thanking the community for their generosity. The final Waterfront Concert Weekend of 2026 takes place at Joel Stone Park in Gananoque. Lost Channel performs tonight at 7:30 p.m., followed by Pearl Jamming on Saturday at 6:30 p.m. Both concerts are free and family-friendly. The Gananoque Area Food Bank will also be collecting non-perishable food donations on site. Four local youth have completed the Youth and Policing Initiative with the Gananoque Police Service. Lily, Skyler, Abigail, and Carson were recognized during a graduation ceremony on Tuesday after spending the summer engaging with residents, supporting local events, and building community connections. MP Michael Barrett, MPP Steve Clark, and members of GAN Council congratulated the graduates. Learning to skate can be fun for all ages, and a popular program is back again this year in Gananoque at the GAN 401 rink. Sharon Nixon is the organizer of the Learn to Skate program and says spots are filling up quickly for the fall sessions.
2: Still time if you have a youngster or a skater of any age that's keen, wants to just hone their skills a bit more, or just starting out with their first steps. Skaters can be as young as two, but typically they're more comfortable by the age of three.
1: Nixon adds that the smaller arena is not as intimidating for skaters, which has a full seating area for parents and a heated area at the main entrance. She encourages everyone to sign up, and if you miss the fall sessions, sign-ups for the winter are taking place soon. After 9 this morning, get the full local news rundown sent straight to your email. Sign up at GananoqueNow.ca. In sports, in the MLB, it was Kansas City over Toronto, 13-2. To the NBA, the Raptors are retiring Kyle Lowry's number 7 jersey on January 10th against his hometown team, the Philadelphia 76ers. To the NHL, former Hart Trophy-winning goaltender Connor Hellebuyck has requested a trade from the Winnipeg Jets. I'm Tim Baltz with the news that keeps you connected to where you live. 401 traffic and weather together next on Gananoque in the Thousand Islands, 99.9 MyFM.
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10: Well, I just did another run through the traffic cameras on both the 401 and the 416, and it continues to be a pretty smooth commute this morning with no issues to hold you up eastbound or westbound on the 401 between Kingston and Cornwall, and no problems on the 416. Your forecast for today, we are expecting cloud cover for the most part with still a slight chance of a shower this morning. High 22 is going to feel like 27. Clearing overnight tonight, low down to just 9 degrees. Tomorrow starts off with sunshine, a mix of sun and clouds in the afternoon. A little windy starting in the morning with wind gusts picking up to 40 kilometers an hour. High of 24 feeling like 26. 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Your next update is coming up in minutes.

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1: Good morning. I'm Tim Baltz. Time for What's Good in Gananoque and the Thousand Islands, where we catch up with local newsmakers and people doing interesting things in the community.
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8: Well, with this check on your drive, it does continue to be problem-free this morning. If you are traveling the 401 eastbound or westbound between Kingston and Cornwall, you're not going to find any live lane issues or slowdowns of note. No issues northbound or southbound right now on the 416. Your forecast for today, we do expect it to be mainly cloudy with a slight chance still of a morning shower. High of 22 is going to feel like 27. Clearing overnight tonight, low dropping down to a chilly 9 degrees. Tomorrow starts off with sunshine, a mix of sun and cloud in the afternoon. A little windy, wind gusts up to 40 kilometers an hour in the morning, with the daytime high reaching 24, feeling like 26. 401 traffic and weather together, powered by Best of Kingston and Area. 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
1: Good morning. I'm Tim Balls. Here's what's coming up over the next 48 hours. It's everything you need to know.
2: The Wrinkle Room upstairs at the Gananoque Legion will be open this afternoon from 1 to 4, with plenty of games, fun live music, and other activities planned for local seniors. 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
8: Just took another look through the traffic cameras on the 401 eastbound and westbound between Kingston and Cornwall. You're not going to find any live lane issues or slowdowns to hold you up this morning. Same thing on the cameras on the 416, not seeing any issues northbound or southbound. Your forecast for today, we do expect it to be mainly cloudy with the high of 22, feeling like 27. Clearing overnight tonight down to 9 degrees. Tomorrow starts off with sunshine. In the afternoon, we'll see a mix of sun and cloud. A little windy, we'll see wind gusts up to 40 kilometers an hour starting in the morning with a high of 24, feeling like 26. 401 traffic and weather together, powered by Best of Kingston and Area. 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
7: Good morning. I'm Tim Baltz. Cloudy with a chance of showers today and a high 22. With humidity, it will feel like 27. Here's what's happening in Gananoque in the Thousand Islands. Families across eastern Ontario are adjusting to new STEO student transportation eligibility standards for the upcoming school year. Walk zones are now 1.6 kilometers for students in grades 1 to 8 and 3.2 kilometers for grades 9 to 12. Kindergarten remains 800 meters. General Manager and Chief Administrative Officer Janet Murray understands that these changes are not popular among many families.
8: We would transport everyone if we could, but we also have to recognize that we're in the face of a funding gap situation, and we have to demonstrate to the Ministry of Education that we are doing everything to sort of be compliant with the common reference standards and to close our funding gap to whatever extent possible.
7: Steele says families facing medical, safety, or exceptional circumstances can request transportation through the Request a Ride program. The Gana 401 rink will once again be the host site for the Learn to Skate program, and spots are filling up quickly for the fall sessions. Organizer Sharon Nixon tells us where you can sign up for the Sunday sessions from 9 a.m. until noon.
9: It's called GAN 401 Learn to Skate. Instagram, Facebook, and on some of the marketplace listings as well. 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
7: Last year, over 100 skaters took part in the program, which is open to anyone in the region. If you missed the fall session, sign-ups for the winter will be taking place soon. 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A total of 772 pounds of food were collected, along with $2,037 in monetary donations. 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After 9 this morning, get the full local news rundown sent straight to your email. 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In sports, in the MLB, it was Kansas City over Toronto 13-2. In the NBA, Raptors are retiring Kyle Lowry's number 7 jersey on January 10th against his hometown team, the Philadelphia 76ers. To the NHL, former Hart Trophy winning goaltender Connor Hellebuck has requested a trade from the Winnipeg Jets. I'm Tim Baltz with the news that keeps you connected to where you live. 401 traffic and weather together next on Gananoque and the Thousand Islands, 99.9 My FM.
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4: Well, with this check on your drive, just did another run again through the traffic cameras and still no issues eastbound or westbound on the 401 to slow you down. Both directions moving at the speed limit between Kingston and Cornwall. No issues and also moving at the limit northbound and southbound on the 416. Your forecast for today, we do expect cloud cover for the most part. High at 22, feeling like 27. Clearing overnight tonight, a cool low down to just 9 degrees. Tomorrow starts off with sunshine, sun and clouds in the afternoon with winds picking up in the morning, gust to 40 kilometers an hour. The high at 24 is going to feel like 26. 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
1: It's MyFM in the morning on a Friday morning. Happy Friday, August 28th, my favorite day of the year, other than Christmas, because it's the day my kid was born. Yeah, August 28th, 1995, meaning my Amy Rose Dixon is 31 years old today. I'm not going to talk about her the whole show, I promise. There's lots of other things to talk about, but I will swing back to this. Also, Shania Twain's birthday. Amy used to always like to celebrate the connection there. We have lost another great in the entertainment world. This time, a legendary voice actor. And we're going to focus in on that a little bit after Bruno Mars' Marry You on MyFM in the Morning.

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1: Good morning. I'm Tim Baltz. Time for What's Good in Gananoque and the Thousand Islands, where we catch up with local newsmakers and people doing interesting things in the community.
2: The 2026 Gord Brown Memorial Golf Tournament raised over $173,000 for the United Way Leeds and Granville's annual campaign. The event also brings in former NHL players, including longtime Ottawa Senator Chris Neal.
3: It's awesome for me to come up from Ottawa. There's a lot of people in this area that support the Ottawa Senators, so it's nice for us to be able to come back and, come to, the outskirts of our district and, support this area as well.
2: Held in honor of the late MP Gord Brown, the tournament brought together golfers, sponsors, volunteers, and community partners from across the region. Hear our full interview right now at gananoquenow.ca. In the newsroom, I'm Emily Chapwood.
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6: Taking another look at your drive, still not seeing any issues on the 401 to hold you up, eastbound or westbound between Kingston and Cornwall, and no problems northbound or southbound on the 416. Your forecast for today, we do expect cloud cover for the most part, high at 22, feeling like 27. Clearing tonight down to 9, tomorrow sunshine to start, mix of sun and clouds in the afternoon, little windy with gusts of 40 kilometers an hour, high at 24, feeling like 26. 401 traffic and weather together, powered by Best of Kingston and area, top local businesses as voted by you. 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
1: Good morning. I'm Tim Baltz. Here's what's coming up over the next 48 hours. It's everything you need to know.
2: The Wrinkle Room upstairs at the Gananoque Legion will be open this afternoon from 1 to 4, with plenty of games, fun live music, and other activities planned for local seniors. 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
7: With this final check on your drive, just did a final run through the traffic cameras, and it does, in fact, continue to be a problem-free commute this morning with no live lane issues eastbound or westbound on the 401 between Kingston and Cornwall, and no problem showing up northbound or southbound on the 416. Your forecast for today, cloud cover for the most part, high at 22 is going to feel like 27. We got clearing skies tonight down to 9 degrees. Tomorrow's going to start off sunny, sun and clouds in the afternoon. Winds are going to pick up in the morning with gusts to 40 kilometers an hour. The high tomorrow to reach 24, feeling like 26. 401 traffic and weather together, powered by Best of Kingston Area. 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Stay on time and up to date with 401 traffic and weather together this afternoon, starting at 4.

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1: Good morning. I'm Tim Baltz. Cloudy with a chance of showers today and a high 22. With humidity, it will feel like 27. Here's what's happening in Gananoque and the Thousand Islands. 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Organizers are thanking the community for their generosity. The final Waterfront Concert Weekend of 2026 takes place at Joel Stone Park in Gananoque. Lost Channel performs tonight at 7:30 p.m., followed by Pearl Jamming on Saturday at 6:30 p.m. Both concerts are free and family-friendly. The Gananoque Area Food Bank will also be collecting non-perishable food donations on site. Four local youth have completed the Youth and Policing Initiative with the Gananoque Police Service. Lily, Skyler, Abigail, and Carson were recognized during a graduation ceremony on Tuesday after spending the summer engaging with residents, supporting local events, and building community connections. MP Michael Barrett, MPP Steve Clark, and members of GAN Council congratulated the graduates. Learning to skate can be fun for all ages, and a popular program is back again this year in Gananoque at the GAN 401 rink. Sharon Nixon is the organizer of the Learn to Skate program and says spots are filling up quickly for the fall sessions.
2: Still time if you have a youngster or a skater of any age that's keen, wants to just hone their skills a bit more, or just starting out with their first steps. Skaters can be as young as two, but typically they're more comfortable by the age of three.
1: Nixon adds that the smaller arena is not as intimidating for skaters, which has a full seating area for parents and a heated area at the main entrance. She encourages everyone to sign up, and if you miss the fall sessions, sign-ups for the winter are taking place soon. After 9 this morning, get the full local news rundown sent straight to your email. Sign up at GananoqueNow.ca. In sports, in the MLB, it was Kansas City over Toronto 13-2. To the NBA, the Raptors are retiring Kyle Lowry's number 7 jersey on January 10th against his hometown team, the Philadelphia 76ers. To the NHL, former Hart Trophy winning goaltender Connor Hellebuyck has requested a trade from the Winnipeg Jets. I'm Tim Baltz with the news that keeps you connected to where you live. 401 traffic and weather together next on Gananoque and the Thousand Islands 99.9 My FM.
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1: Here's Gananoque in the Thousand Islands 3-day forecast from the My FM Weather Center. Cloudy with a chance of showers today and a high 22. With humidity, it will feel like 27. Cloudy tonight with clear skies after midnight and fog patches developing with a low of 9. Saturday, the fog will dissipate in the morning and we'll see sunny skies, and it will be windy with a high 24. With humidity, it will feel like 26. Sunday, sun and cloud with a chance of showers and a high of 25 degrees. The UV index for Gananoque in the Thousand Islands is a high 6. 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
1: Good morning. I'm Tim Baltz. Time for What's Good in Gananoque and the Thousand Islands, where we catch up with local newsmakers and people doing interesting things in the community.
2: 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The United Way's Melissa Hinman was thankful for the support of the Brown family.
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1: Here's Gananoque in the Thousand Islands 3-day forecast from the MyFM Weather Center. Cloudy with a chance of showers today and a high 22 with humidity. It will feel like 27. Cloudy tonight with clear skies after midnight and fog patches developing with a low of 9. Saturday, the fog will dissipate in the morning and we'll see sunny skies and it will be windy with a high 24 with humidity. It will feel like 26. Sunday, sun and cloud with a chance of showers and a high of 25 degrees. The UV index for Gananoque in the Thousand Islands is a high 6. 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
1: Good morning. I'm Tim Baltz. Here's what's coming up over the next 48 hours. It's everything you need to know.
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1: Here's Gananoque in the Thousand Islands 3-day forecast from the MyFM Weather Center. Cloudy with a chance of showers today and a high 22 with humidity. It will feel like 27. Cloudy tonight with clear skies after midnight and fog patches developing with a low of 9. Saturday, the fog will dissipate in the morning and we'll see sunny skies and it will be windy with a high 24 with humidity. It will feel like 26. Sunday, sun and cloud with a chance of showers and a high of 25 degrees. The UV index for Gananoque in the Thousand Islands is a high 6. 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
1: A total of 772 pounds of food and $2,037 in monetary donations were collected, plus a Shorelines Casino Thousand Islands donation of $5,000 at the All Hands on Deck food drive presented by Home Hardware in Gananoque yesterday. 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
1: Here's Gananoque in the Thousand Islands 3-day forecast from the MyFM Weather Center. Cloudy with a chance of showers today and a high 22 with humidity. It will feel like 27. Cloudy tonight with clear skies after midnight and fog patches developing with a low of 9. Saturday, the fog will dissipate in the morning and we'll see sunny skies, and it will be windy with a high 24 with humidity. It will feel like 26. Sunday, sun and cloud with a chance of showers and a high of 25 degrees. The UV index for Gananoque in the Thousand Islands is a high 6. 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

0: My FM, that was Corey Hart with It Ain't Enough. It Ain't Enough is exactly what I think every time I buy a bag of ketchup chips and there's not enough seasoning on there. I was a kid in the 80s and I like my ketchup chips to leave my fingers stained red for the rest of time. They've really rolled back on the dyes. And with new policies in place around artificial dyes, which are very unhealthy, my mom hated when I ate ketchup chips. She'd always warn me about the red dye number 5. Well, General Mills has removed the artificial dyes from their cereals like Lucky Charms and Trix, but a few remaining products still contain the artificial dyes, like some Betty Crocker cake mixes and fruit roll-ups. It'll all transition to natural dyes by the end of next year, 2027. And I'm all for getting rid of artificial dyes in cereals and fruit roll-ups, but if it were up to me, I'd leave the ketchup chips alone. It's not a good batch unless my fingers are stained.
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0: Nickelback on your Friday morning here on MyFM and How You Remind Me. And I'd like to remind you, if you missed your code at 11 o'clock for free gas or groceries for a year, it was 8692. Head to our website and enter for your chance to win. Adam Weeks here with you. You know the world is a crazy place right now. All kinds of things happening all over the place. Sometimes it doesn't feel all that safe on the planet right now. But a first-of-its-kind study published in Global Challenges has identified the most resilient country against global catastrophic risks. And it's Australia. They reviewed hundreds of studies on threats including nuclear war, pandemics, supervolcanoes, and asteroid impacts. And three major risk categories, sudden sunlight reduction, infrastructure collapse, and large-scale biological threats. All very big, scary things. But Australia ranked the highest in safety due to its geographical isolation, food production capacity, industrial strength, and stable democratic government. They were followed by New Zealand, Japan, Switzerland, and Argentina. They all ranked well. But researchers warn no country is completely safe. Prevention is always preferable to resilience. Still, Australia, apparently the safest country against global challenges. But I'll take my chances here in Canada rather than face massive spiders, great white sharks, and the rest of the wildlife in Australia. You've got to pick your battles. We're coming up on the weekend. We've got great music to come. We'll get back into it with the Eurythmics, Annie Lennox, up next on MyFM.
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1: A total of 772 pounds of food and $2,037 in monetary donations were collected, plus a Shorelines Casino Thousand Islands donation of $5,000 at the All Hands on Deck Food Drive presented by Home Hardware in Gananoque yesterday. 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The final Waterfront Concert Weekend of 2026 takes place at Joel Stone Park in Gananoque. 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
1: Here's Gananoque in the Thousand Islands 3-day forecast from the My FM Weather Center. Cloudy with a chance of showers today and a high 22 with humidity. It will feel like 27. Cloudy tonight with clear skies after midnight and fog patches developing with a low of 9. Saturday, the fog will dissipate in the morning and we'll see sunny skies, and it will be windy with a high 24. With humidity, it will feel like 26. Sunday, sun and cloud with a chance of showers and a high of 25 degrees. The UV index for Gananoque and the Thousand Islands is a high 6. 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

0: Get an Aquas 99.9 MyFM. You know, one of my favorite things about September starts with a gobble, ends with a gobble. It's the 2026 Lyndhurst Turkey Fair coming up Saturday, September 19th in the village of Lyndhurst. 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
0: Grabbing those codes for free gas or groceries for a year. You've got through Monday to do it. And we've got your news, sports, and weather coming up at noon. Adam Week's done on a Friday. I'll be back in tomorrow at noon for the Retro Rewind with the soundtrack to your Saturday. For now, back into the tunes on your Friday morning.

0: 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Here's what's happening in Gananoque and the Thousand Islands.
1: Good afternoon. Cloudy today with a high 22, and with humidity it will feel like 25. I'm Tim Baltz. 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Support includes business planning, cash flow advice, and one-on-one training. Applicants must be 18 or older, live locally, and work at least 30 hours weekly in their business. A free online information session is scheduled for September the 9th. Southeast Public Health Board has approved a governance change involving freedom of information requests. Medical Officer of Health and CEO will now serve as the organization's designate under the Municipal Freedom of Information and Protection of Privacy Act, replacing the board chair. The board also deferred a caretaker resolution ahead of the municipal election. Legal advice will determine its effective date with a vote expected in September. The 2026 All Hands on Deck food drive was a big success, with residents donating 772 pounds of food and $2,037 in cash. Shoreline's Casino Thousand Islands also presented a $5,000 check. 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Organizers are thanking the community for its generosity. And as you heard on MyFM in the morning with Jamie and Lorena, the 2026 Gord Brown Memorial Golf Tournament raised over $173,000 for United Way Leeds and Grenville's annual campaign. The event also brings in former NHL players, including longtime Ottawa Senator Chris Neal.
2: It's awesome for me to come up from Ottawa. There's a lot of people in this area that support the Ottawa Senators, so it's nice for us to be able to come back and, come to, the outskirts of our district and, support this area as well.
1: Held in honor of late MP Gord Brown, the tournament brought together golfers, sponsors, volunteers, and community partners from across the region. Other special guests included NHL players Alan McCauley, Larry, and Mo Robinson, celebrating Brown's love of hockey. In sports, the Blue Jays face the Mariners tonight in the MLB. In the WNBA, the Toronto Tempo take on the Las Vegas Aces. In the NASCAR Cup and O'Reilly Series, head to Daytona International Speedway this weekend, the final race of the regular season. I'm Tim Baltz with the news that keeps you connected to where you live. Gananoque and Thousand Islands, 3-day weather next.
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1: Here's Gananoque in the Thousand Islands 3-day forecast from the MyFM Weather Center. Cloudy today with a high of 22 with humidity it will feel like 27. Cloudy tonight with clear skies after midnight and fog patches developing overnight with a low of 9. Saturday, fog will go away in the morning with sunny skies and it will be windy with a high 24 with humidity it will feel like 26. Sunday, sun and cloud with a chance of showers and a high of 25 degrees. 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

0: 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Hey there, it is Emily. 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

0: 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Hey there, it is Emily. Well, with back to school, sometimes kids feel a lot of stress, or they could feel nervous, a little anxious about it. So this is something that you should keep in mind when you are talking to them about this. Don't ever tell them, don't be nervous. It just feels like you're kind of putting off their feelings. Instead, you can do a practice run. A few days before school, get backpacks ready, try on first day outfits, practice the morning routine, drive or walk the route to school. If possible, visit the school and find the classroom. That makes a huge difference for kids, especially when they kind of see what they can expect. Another thing, too, is keep the first morning calm as possible. Try not to make it into some big military operation. Give yourself extra time. Have breakfast. Take extra time that you may need. So maybe get up a little earlier and try not to be harping on those. Don't forget your lunch. Don't forget your homework. Blah, blah, blah. Don't be late. That type of stuff. Just try to keep it nice and calm. Well, coming up, we'll have some more ways that you can help your kids if they're nervous for back to school. We'll get into that on the way.
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4: Here's Gananoque in the Thousand Islands 3-day forecast from the MyFM Weather Center. Cloudy today with a high of 22, with humidity it will feel like 27. Cloudy tonight with clear skies after midnight and fog patches developing overnight with a low of 9. Saturday, fog will go away in the morning with sunny skies and it will be windy with a high 24. With humidity it will feel like 26. Sunday, sun and cloud with a chance of showers and a high of 25 degrees. 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

0: IFM, it's Emily. That one struggle as a parent is making sure you pack a lunch that is going to be healthy, but also something they actually eat. I know there's been times where my mom was frustrated with the amount of food that was left in our lunch kits as kids. So here are some fun ideas that maybe your kid might like. That includes pizza quesadillas. You can just get little tortillas, shredded cheese, pepperoni, toast, and cut into little triangles ahead of time. Mini sandwich bar. So, of course, they're not going to be having a full spread over here, but little slider buns that have turkey, ham, and cheese plus fruit on the side. That's something that they'll like. Another little thing I would have loved is pizza Lunchables. Buy those little mini naan or pita buns. Then you can get pizza sauce, shredded cheese, pepperoni, and you can pack it all separately so they can kind of just make that at home or at school. Then there is something that has been going trendy on the social medias, and this might be something that might catch their eye if they've seen it as well, is snack boxes. So just cheese cubes, crackers, grapes, cucumber slices, deli meat, and a small little treat. They're going to love the options, and it's something that they can pick at around it too. Breakfast for lunch, mini pancakes, blueberries, yogurt, turkey sausage. I would have loved that as well. You could also make little pizza bagels as well for them. There's some other ideas that I think that your kids may like. We're going to get into that coming up. If you have your own ideas, let me know over at 855-WINMYFM. That's 855-946-6936.
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1: The Southeast Public Health Board has approved a governance change involving freedom of information requests. The 2026 Gore Brown Memorial Golf Tournament raised over $173,000 for United Way Leeds and Grenville's annual campaign. 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
1: Here's Gananoque in the Thousand Islands 3-day forecast from the MyFM Weather Center. Cloudy today with a high of 22 with humidity it will feel like 27. Cloudy tonight with clear skies after midnight and fog patches developing overnight with a low of 9. Saturday, fog will go away in the morning with sunny skies and it will be windy with a high 24 with humidity it will feel like 26. Sunday, sun and cloud with a chance of showers and a high of 25 degrees. 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

0: 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Let's test your knowledge. And you know what? 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Now you know. 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
1: Here's Gananoque in the Thousand Islands 3-day forecast from the MyFM Weather Center. Cloudy today with a high of 22, with humidity it will feel like 27. Cloudy tonight with clear skies after midnight and fog patches developing overnight with a low of 9. Saturday, fog will go away in the morning with sunny skies, and it will be windy with a high 24. With humidity, it will feel like 26. Sunday, sun and cloud with a chance of showers and a high of 25 degrees. 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
1: The Southeast Public Health Board has approved a governance change involving freedom of information requests. The 2026 Gore Brown Memorial Golf Tournament raised over $173,000 for United Way Leeds and Granville's annual campaign. 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
1: Here's Gananoque in the Thousand Islands 3-day forecast from the MyFM Weather Center. Cloudy today with a high of 22 with humidity it will feel like 27. Cloudy tonight with clear skies after midnight and fog patches developing overnight with a low of 9. Saturday, fog will go away in the morning with sunny skies and it will be windy with a high 24 with humidity it will feel like 26. Sunday, sun and cloud with a chance of showers and a high of 25 degrees. 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

0: Here's what's happening in Gannon Aquay and the Thousand Islands.
1: Good afternoon. Cloudy with clear skies near midnight and fog patches developing overnight with a low of 9 degrees. I'm Melissa Brush. Two nights of free live music will close out Gannon Aquay's waterfront concert series this weekend. Lost Channel brings classic rock to Jolstone Park tonight at 7:30, while Pearl Jamming performs Pearl Jam favorites Saturday at 6:30. Residents are encouraged to bring lawn chairs and consider donating to the local food bank. The Gannon Aquay Police Service has recognized four graduates of its Youth and Policing Initiative. Lily, Skyler, Abigail, and Carson spent the summer gaining experience while helping with community events and connecting with residents. MP Michael Barrett, MPP Steve Clark, and Gannon Aquay Council members attended Tuesday's graduation ceremony and congratulated the students for their work throughout the summer. United Way leads in Grenville's 2026 Scored Round Memorial Golf Tournament raised over $173,000 to support local programs and services. The event honored the late MP Gord Brown and his commitment to community service. The United Way's Melissa Hinman was thankful for the support of the Brown family.
2: Thank you to the Brown family for allowing us and empowering us to continue Gord's legacy. We are so proud to continue it. Knowing that Gord was a man known for bringing people together across our territories, regions.
1: 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The annual Lansdowne Craft Fair is returning October 17th at the Lansdowne Community Building, running from 9 a.m. to 3 p.m. The event will feature local artisans offering handmade goods, including woodworking, knitting, baking, jewelry, and more. 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In sports, the Blue Jays face Seattle tonight in the MLB. In the WNBA, Toronto takes on Las Vegas. I'm Melissa Brush with the news that keeps you connected to where you live. 401 traffic and weather together next on Gannon Aquay and the Thousand Islands, 99.9 MyFM.
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3: A collision on the Highway 401 west around Mallorytown Road currently has all lanes closed, so expect delays and be prepared to take alternate routes. And also, if you're going just east of Brockville, there's also a collision that's slowing down traffic around Maitland Road. For weather, tonight, mainly cloudy, clearing late this evening, low 9. Tomorrow, sunny, becoming cloudy with a chance of showers overnight, high 25, low 16. And Sunday, mix of sun and cloud with chance of showers, high 24. 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

0: My FM in the afternoon. It's Wendy and Keith. What would you do if you ordered a package online and it came with political stickers on them?
1: You mean like campaign stickers? Like a, like just, you know, like vote for Trump or Cheney or whoever? I don't know.
0: Exactly. Like yep. pro-Trump stickers.
1: I wouldn't be happy about it, I don't think.
0: Yeah, I feel like I wouldn't, whether, you know, you voted for them or not, mm-hmm. I feel like it's crossing a line, and someone got a package and is going, I know you hate this word, I'm so sorry, it's going viral.
1: Oh, kind of like whatever is going on with your body right now.
0: The viral infection I got.
1: Yeah.
0: And by viral infection, I mean just a common cold that you cannot leave alone because you're obsessed with it.
1: Anyway.
0: You're the one who brought it up, man.
1: You're the one still talking about it. Go ahead.
0: Anyway, so someone ordered a package online and it had like Trump stickers all over it. Mm-hmm. And she was just kind of like, what the heck? And to top it all off, they didn't even get her order right.
1: Ooh, yeah. That's even worse.
0: Yeah. So what do you think? 1-855-WIN-MY-FM. Send us a text. How do you feel about political stickers being on packages that you order online?
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0: My FM in the afternoon. It's Wendy and Keith. And Keith just made a bold statement off air. He said that free gas or groceries might be his favorite contest of all time.
1: Yeah, you know, there's just something about it, having the option. Like, you get to choose. It's like those old Goosebump books. Like, choose your own adventure. What am I going to do? Am I going to take free gas? Am I going to take free groceries? Your life could vary wildly depending on how you choose. But if you want to win, 8, 11, 2, and 3 are when we give you the pin codes. You enter them on the website, and then from there, you're off to the races.
0: I need to go back to the fact that you compared winning free gas or groceries, a good thing, to Goosebumps.
1: Yeah, R.L. Stine. Maybe you've heard of him.
0: Yes, but like, Goosebumps are like bumps that are goosey that you don't want, you know?
1: You have read a book.
0: Goosebumps?
1: Yeah.
0: The horror movies? I mean, it was a show too, but also the horror books?
1: Yeah.
0: Yeah. This is not a horror. This is a daydream.
1: Write that down.
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8: A collision on Highway 401 West around Mallorytown Road currently has all lanes closed, so expect delays and be prepared to take alternate routes. And a little further east on Highway 401 West, just past Prescott, there's another couple of crashes there that look like it's slowing traffic down, so be careful in that area as well. For weather, tonight, mainly cloudy, clearing late this evening, low 9. Tomorrow, sunny, becoming cloudy with a chance of showers overnight, high 25, low 16. And Sunday, mix of sun and cloud with chance of showers, high 24. 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My

0: It's 5 o'clock. Here's what's happening in Gananoque and the Thousand Islands.
1: Good afternoon. Cloudy with clear skies near midnight and fog patches developing overnight with a low of 9 degrees. I'm Alyssa Brush. Two nights of free live music will close out Gananoque's Waterfront Concert Series this weekend. Lost Channel brings classic rock to Jolstone Park tonight at 7:30, while Pearl Jamming performs Pearl Jam favorites Saturday at 6:30. Residents are encouraged to bring lawn chairs and consider donating to the local food bank. The Gananoque Police Service has recognized four graduates of its Youth and Policing Initiative. Lily, Skyler, Abigail, and Carson spent the summer gaining experience while helping with community events and connecting with residents. MP Michael Barrett, MPP Steve Clark, and Gananoque Council members attended Tuesday's graduation ceremony and congratulated the students for their work throughout the summer. United Way leads in Grenville's 2026 Scored Brown Memorial Golf Tournament raised over $173,000 to support local programs and services. The event honored the late MP Gord Brown and his commitment to community service. The United Way's Melissa Hinman was thankful for the support of the Brown family.
2: Thank you to the Brown family for allowing us and empowering us to continue Gord's legacy. We are so proud to continue it. 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

0: 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In sports, the Blue Jays face Seattle tonight in the MLB. In the WNBA, Toronto takes on Las Vegas. I'm Alyssa Brush with the news that keeps you connected to where you live. 401 traffic and weather together next on Gananoque and the Thousand Islands 99.9 MyFM.
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4: Canadian and U.S. markets ended lower today, with the TSX pressured by investor caution after stronger-than-expected Canadian GDP reduced expectations for near-term rate cuts, while the S&P 500 and NASDAQ fell after Fed Chair Kevin Warsh struck a hawkish tone on inflation at Jackson Hole, reinforcing concerns that U.S. interest rates could remain higher for longer. The S&P TSX Composite Index was down 280 points at 36,554. In New York, the Dow Jones Industrial Average was down 9 points at 53,560. The S&P 500 Index was down 19 points at 7,711, while the NASDAQ Composite was down 139 points at 26,402. The Canadian dollar traded for 71.9 cents U.S. The crude oil contract was down 8 cents at U.S. $83.45 per barrel, and the gold contract was down 158 U.S. dollars at $4,505 an ounce. Your MyFM 3-day weather is next.
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8: A major crash on Highway 401 West between Mallorytown Road and Reynolds Road currently has all lanes closed, so expect lots of delays and be prepared to take alternate routes. Otherwise, everything's looking good between Kingston and Cornwall, including the 416, which is looking good as well. For weather, tonight, mainly cloudy, clearing late this evening, low 9. Tomorrow, sunny, becoming cloudy with a chance of showers overnight, high 25, low 16. And Sunday, mix of sun and cloud with chance of showers, high 24. 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

0: My FM in the afternoon. It's Wendy, and I know some kiddos went back to school this week. More students going back to school next week, and it feels like, summer 2026 was flying by way too fast, but we still have more summer to look forward to. Not only another long weekend coming up, but also summer goes until like September 22nd. So still technically, if you're going off that, like a month to go. So soak up that sunshine. There's still more of it on the way.
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4: A major crash on Highway 401 West between Mallorytown Road and Reynolds Road currently has all lanes closed, so expect lots of delays and be prepared to take alternate routes. Otherwise, everything's looking good between Kingston and Cornwall, including the 416, which is looking good as well. For weather, tonight, mainly cloudy, clearing late this evening, low 9. Tomorrow, sunny, becoming cloudy with a chance of showers overnight, high 25, low 16. And Sunday, mix of sun and cloud with chance of showers, high 24. 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My

0: It's 6 o'clock. Here's what's happening in Gananoque and the Thousand Islands.
1: Good evening. Cloudy with clear skies near midnight and fog patches developing overnight with a low of 9 degrees. I'm Alyssa Brush. Two nights of free live music will close out Gananoque's waterfront concert series this weekend. Lost Channel brings classic rock to Jolstone Park tonight at 7:30, while Pearl Jamming performs Pearl Jam favorites Saturday at 6:30. Residents are encouraged to bring lawn chairs and consider donating to the local food bank. The Gananoque Police Service has recognized four graduates of its Youth and Policing Initiative. Lily, Skyler, Abigail, and Carson spent the summer gaining experience while helping with community events and connecting with residents. MP Michael Barrett, MPP Steve Clark, and Gananoque Council members attended Tuesday's graduation ceremony and congratulated the students for their work throughout the summer. United Way leads in Grenville's 2026 Scored Round Memorial Golf Tournament raised over $173,000 to support local programs and services. The event honored the late MP Gord Brown and his commitment to community service. The United Way's Melissa Hinman was thankful for the support of the Brown family.
2: Thank you to the Brown family for allowing us and empowering us to continue Gord's legacy. We are so proud to continue it, knowing that Gord was a man known for bringing people together across our territories, regions.
1: Organizers thanked sponsors, golfers, volunteers, donors, and partners for their support. 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In sports, the Blue Jays face Seattle tonight in the MLB. In the WNBA, Toronto takes on Las Vegas. I'm Alyssa Brush with the news that keeps you connected to where you live. 401 Traffic and Weather together next on Gananoque and the Thousand Islands, 99.9 MyFM.
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3: A major crash on Highway 401 West between Mallorytown Road and Reynolds Road currently has all lanes closed, so expect lots of delays and be prepared to take alternate routes. Otherwise, everything's looking good between Kingston and Cornwall, including the 416, which is looking good as well. For weather, tonight, mainly cloudy, clearing late this evening, low 9. Tomorrow, sunny, becoming cloudy with a chance of showers overnight, high 25, low 16. And Sunday, mix of sun and cloud with chance of showers, high 24. 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

0: 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You said you want to hear Sinead O'Connor for your friend?
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5: A crash on Highway 401 west just past Mallory Town Road has been cleaned up with all lanes now available, but expect some delays as the traffic slots get going. Otherwise, everything's looking good from Kingston to Cornwall, and the 416 is looking good as well. For weather, tonight, mainly cloudy, clearing late this evening, low 9. Tomorrow, sunny, becoming cloudy with a chance of showers overnight, high 25, low 16. And Sunday, mix of sun and cloud with chance of showers, high 24. 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
0: Did you get it right? Your options were the Canadian Museum for Human Rights open, cannabis became legal nationwide, but the correct answer was that Nunavut officially became Canada's third territory on April 1st, 1999. I'm checking the text for right answers. We'll play again after 7. It's been a rough week for neighbors, if you know what I'm saying. What were you saying about your neighbor? It's kind of a weird story.
2: 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Like, sir, you're not Amazon.
0: I suppose it could be worse. 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
6: A crash on Highway 401 west just past Mallorytown Road has been cleaned up with all lanes now available, but expect some delays as the traffic slots get going. Otherwise, everything's looking good from Kingston to Cornwall, and the 416 is looking good as well. For weather, tonight, mainly cloudy, clearing late this evening, low 9. Tomorrow, sunny, becoming cloudy with a chance of showers overnight, high 25, low 16. And Sunday, mix of sun and cloud with chance of showers, high 24. 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
0: 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Was it Midnight by Taylor Swift? Was it 25 by Adele? Or was it Jagged Little Pill by Alanis Morissette? 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
2: Here's Gananoque in the Thousand Islands 3-day forecast. Tonight will be mainly cloudy with fog patches developing overnight. We'll get down to a low of 9. Tomorrow we can expect some sunshine with a high of 25, feeling more like 29. And Sunday, mix of sun and clouds with possible showers, high of 24. I'm Melissa Brush with Gananoque in the Thousand Islands Breaking and Local News.

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1: Did it happen in the 90s?
0: Here is the answer. The album that was released in the 90s, we give you a Taylor Swift one, we give you an Adele one, but the answer was Jagged Little Pill by Alanis Morissette. She released that album in 1995. It went on to become one of the best-selling albums of all time. 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Now, you were talking about your friend. What was your friend's name again? And you had a bone to pick with him, sort of?
2: His name is Derek. And
0: yeah?
2: He said he was going to start eating healthier, so he ordered a Diet Coke with his large pizza.
0: Well, you gotta start somewhere.
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